gone over everyone that is done. And on begun, starting from the super microcosmic nova, all the way to super huge galactic suns. And she knows the beginning is coming in the sweep at the end of all. Even gods have passed over away. Then one day the shadow of a priest on the horizon appeared. He wasn't taken up into the swirling. He walked with purpose all the while digging his heels into the bedrock ligament. But as he came into view, the witness saw he

mirror into his eyes, seeing that all he beloved went out of himself and away, hearing the sounds of a search of a day, tearing all meaning away. And to the witnesses indifference he had this to say: I know about birth, I know about death, until the life goes out of men, the life departing, powerless, giving it up. But in the vast indifference I invent a deeper meaning. I'm the one

Yes, he's washing dishes and baby clothes. He's so ambitious, he even sews. But don't forget, folks, that's what you get, folks, for making whoopee. Another year, maybe less. What's this I hear? Well, can't you guess? She feels neglected, and he's suspected of making whoopee. Yeah, she sits alone most every night. He doesn't phone, he doesn't write. He says he's busy, but she says, is he?